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7: Hello, everyone. I'm Burlington Mayor Marianne Mead Ward, and my weekend best bet is the official kickoff to Heritage Week right here in Burlington. 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Of course, light refreshments will also be provided. We don't do anything without food. 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
14: The biggest slowdown right now is still on the 401 eastbound. In the collector's at Bayview, a crash continues to block two left lanes, so you want extra time through that stretch. 403 westbound is down a right lane at the 407 because of the crash. And on the QEW westbound, that collision at Guelph Line is still blocking two left lanes. 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I'm Sonia Sash. 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
15: We have breaking news. WestJet flight attendants are on strike after the Union airline couldn't reach a new deal. There's been a shooting at Bloor and Dovercourt that sent one person to hospital. We're keeping an eye on the latest developments. Also, watching this looks like a little bit of a reprieve, but we're under a special weather statement. Heavy rain, possible thunderstorms across large parts of the province. It's 20 degrees right now, feels like 27. You're watching Toronto's breaking news, CP24. I'm Phil Perkins. We have developing news right now. WestJet flight attendants are on strike as the deadline came and went without a new deal. The airline started parking their planes a couple days ago, also offering customers a chance to alter their flights without a fee. All WestJet flights are grounded. The union representing about 4,400 workers say that wages and compensation for ground duties still unresolved. WestJet argues its rejected offer included boarding pay and a major first-year raise. Affected passengers will be refunded or rebooked as the airline says it remains available to resume negotiations. A labor lawyer says that the next few days will be interesting.
16: It's a tension between the constitutionally protected collective bargaining and right to strike and the government's right to maintain industrial peace. So it's a very challenging issue. We might be surprised to see the government jump in to intervene in the right to strike. What they might do is actually refer it to the Canada Industrial Relations Board to seek their assistance and or their direction, as they've done in the past.
15: And here's Federal Jobs Minister Patty Hajdu expressing disappointment, saying that a strike or lockout does not mean an agreement can't be reached. The expectation is that parties can and should come to an agreement at the bargaining table. Also happening right now, you're probably waking up to cloudy skies and some drizzle. Here's a look at the city right now from the West End. A live look, as I just said, Environment Canada says GTA could get anywhere between 20 to 30 millimeters of rain by the end of the day. There could be thunderstorms as well. Visibility could also suddenly be reduced. So if you're out there driving, just drive to the conditions. And Toronto police are dealing with an early morning shooting that left a man with non-life-threatening injuries. They say it happened around 5:12 at Bloor and Dovercourt. Police responded to reports of the shooting outside of the building. They found a man who was taken to hospital via emergency run. There is no suspect description right now. Anyone with information being asked to call police or Crime Stoppers. And a pedestrian is fighting for their life after being hit by a vehicle in Brampton. Police were called to Beauvert Drive east of the 410 just before 9:30 in the evening. The person crossing in the area was struck, taken hostage.

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1: Delays continue on the Gardner eastbound past Medina. Two right lanes are blocked with a collision there. It's a heavy one from Abbott Park side through this stretch. On the westbound side, people slowing down to take a look as well. No troubles on the Don Valley Parkway northbound. Busy Eglinton through York Mills. Westbound 401 collector ramp to Weston. We have a stalled vehicle there in the right lane. Eastbound side, a bit of volume 427 through the 400. There's no shortcut for saving time, but saving money is simple. 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With your News Talk 1010 Time Saver Traffic, I'm Robin Metcalf.
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